Aki FM. Yeah. 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
2: 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Don't you think I'm a little too young to be messed with like that?

0: L'estuaire à sa radio. Aki FM.
1: You played it cool and I played it dumb. Don't you think I'm a little too young to be messed with like that?